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0: I do not believe that I should devote an hour or a day of my time to any personal partisan causes or to any duties other than the awesome duties of this office, the presidency of your country.
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spirit, heart. 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

Ahlan wa sahlan. I'm Abu Zain. Join me for my performance of Egyptian spiritual jazz at the Sanctuary for Independent Media on October 9th at 7 p.m. I'm going to be sharing a collection of original compositions inspired by my relationship with Sufi and ancient Egyptian spiritual teachings. And I'm excited because this One Baba show is going to be my first time sharing all of these compositions and pieces with my local community. A portion of the proceeds are going to benefit our siblings in Sudan and Palestine. So get your tickets at mediasanctuary.org and see you on October 9th at 7 p.m. Wub Alf Khair, inshallah.

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Ahlan wa sahlan. I'm Abu Zain. Join me for my performance of Egyptian spiritual jazz at the Sanctuary for Independent Media on October 9th at 7 p.m. I'm going to be sharing a collection of original compositions inspired by my relationship with Sufi and ancient Egyptian spiritual teachings. 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A portion of the proceeds are going to benefit our siblings in Sudan and Palestine. So get your tickets at mediasanctuary.org and see you on October 9th at 7 p.m. Wab alf khair, inshallah.

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Ahlan wa sahlan, I'm Abu Zain. Join me for my performance of Egyptian spiritual jazz at the Sanctuary for Independent Media on October 9th at 7 p.m. I'm going to be sharing a collection of original compositions inspired by my relationship with Sufi and ancient Egyptian spiritual teachings. And I'm excited because this One Baba show is going to be my first time sharing all of these compositions and pieces with my local community. A portion of the proceeds are going to benefit our siblings in Sudan and Palestine. So get your tickets at mediasanctuary.org and see you on October 9th at 7 p.m. Wub Alf Khair, inshallah.

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Ahlan wa sahlan. I'm Abu Zain. Join me for my performance of Egyptian spiritual jazz at the Sanctuary for Independent Media on October 9th at 7 p.m. I'm going to be sharing a collection of original compositions inspired by my relationship with Sufi and ancient Egyptian spiritual teachings. And I'm excited because this One Baba show is going to be my first time sharing all of these compositions and pieces with my local community. A portion of the proceeds are going to benefit our siblings in Sudan and Palestine. So get your tickets at mediasanctuary.org and see you on October 9th at 7 p.m. Wub Alf Khair, inshallah.

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0: What means that we have really cleaned, you know, this land? We've really washed it now. It is now clean. It is now something else. That's what it says. And of course, that's what we've been working for, you know, all through the years, through the struggle.
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God is within all things. As a matter of fact, there's nothing.

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Ahlan wa sahlan. I'm Abu Zain. 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And I'm excited because this One Baba show is going to be my first time sharing all of these compositions and pieces with my local community. A portion of the proceeds are going to benefit our siblings in Sudan and Palestine. 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

him. 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
1: Friday Mavuso, special tribute to the late president of the DPSA, Disabled People of South Africa. Died June 1995, car accident. When he died, I wished I could stage a sitting in heaven. Makudule langubane ya buhaya ingondo ngawe. Iine ya kungenza kushoni kwa ufana. Lord, my God, I do not understand. Pardon me, I am ignorant. Here I stand in search of thy wisdom. Is death an idiom or death an idiot? Lord, my God, I do not understand. When are you on duty? And when are you on leave? Is there a holiday in heaven or not? Few years ago, tragedy deprived us of two great talents. In 1 week, they took away after fighting Prince Maisela and Orange of the Singer. Again, if death deprived us of two great talents, legends, Friday Mabuso and Harry Kwala, both paralyzed. Lord, my God, I do not understand. Punish me not, for I am ignorant. Is there a new commandment? Thou shalt suffer perpetually. Thou shalt die more than other races. Now I understand why other nations weep when the child is born. Lord, my God, do you care about the poor? Why then remove the shepherd from the sheep? Is there a hidden prophecy about the plight of the black people? Is there a curse bestowed upon us? Was the bullet that littered Friday's spinal cord not enough? Why did you remove Friday Mavuso and leave Barren Stadium alone? I repeat, why did you remove Friday Mavuso and leave Barren Stadium alone? Lord, my God, I cannot fax nor telephone you. But to continue with my provocative poetry, why there are so many funerals than weddings? Do you know that our graves are overcrowded? Is death an idiom or death an idiot? Lord, my God, why allow people with unfinished projects to enter your kingdom? When Friday Mabuso finally enters thy kingdom, honor him with a noble crown. When he enters thy kingdom, ask him who should look after his ship. When he enters thy kingdom, ask him what should we do to his wheelchair. When he enters thy kingdom, tell him I say, his departure was too early and too soon for heaven, too soon for burial.

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Five Nights of Bleeding. Madness, madness, madness tight on the heads of the rebels. The bitterness erupts like a hot blast. Broke glass, rituals of blood on the burning, served by a cruel infighting. Five nights of horror and of bleeding. Broke glass, cold blades as sharp as the eyes of hate and the stabbings. It's war amongst the rebels. Madness, madness, war. Night number one was in Brixton. Soprano B sound system was a beating out a rhythm with a fire. Coming down his reggae, reggae wire. It was a sound shaking down your spinal column, a bad music tearing up your flesh. And the rebels them start a fighting, the youth them just turn wild. It's war amongst the rebels, madness, madness, war. Night number two down at Shepherd's, right up Railton Road. It was a night named Friday when everyone was high on brew. Or drew a pound or two worth of Cali. Sound coming down Neville King's music iron. The rhythm just bubbling and backfiring, raging and rising, when suddenly the music cut. Steel blade drinking blood in darkness. It's war amongst the rebels. Madness, madness, war. Night number three, over the river, right outside the rainbow. Inside, James Brown was screaming soul. Outside, the rebels were freezing cold. Babylonian tyrants descended, pounced on the brothers who were bold. So with the flick of the wrist, a jab and a stab, the song of blades was sounded. The bile of oppression was vomited, and two policemen wounded. Righteous, righteous war. Night number four at a blues dance. A blues dance. Two rooms packed and the pressure pushing up. Hot, hot heads. Rituals of blood in a blues dance. Broke glass. Splintering fire. Axes, blades, brain blast. Rebellion rushing down the wrong road, storm blowing down the wrong tree. And Leroy bleeds near death on the fortnight, in a blues dance, on a black rebellious night. It's war amongst the rebels, madness, madness, war. Night number five at the Telegraph. Vengeance walked through the doors, so slow, so smooth, so tight and ripe and smash. Broke glass. A bottle finds a head and the shell of the fire hurt cracks. The victim feels fear, finds hands, holds knife, finds throat. Oh, the stabbings and the bleeding and the blood. It's war amongst the rebels, madness, madness, war.

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Ahlan wa sahlan. I'm Abu Zain. Join me for my performance of Egyptian spiritual jazz at the Sanctuary for Independent Media on October 9th at 7 p.m. I'm going to be sharing a collection of original compositions inspired by my relationship with Sufi and ancient Egyptian spiritual teachings. And I'm excited because this One Baba show is going to be my first time sharing all of these compositions and pieces with my local community. A portion of the proceeds are going to benefit our siblings in Sudan and Palestine. 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

Ahlan wa sahlan. I'm Abu Zain. Join me for my performance of Egyptian spiritual jazz at the Sanctuary for Independent Media on October 9th at 7 p.m. I'm going to be sharing a collection of original compositions inspired by my relationship with Sufi and ancient Egyptian spiritual teachings. 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
0: 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I play for the world. You see, I know every key of music where you sing on these songs. The fellas them don't know. They play plenty of rhythm and foolishness, but that ain't it. Play the key of the music of these songs. Every song I know, the greatest singer been in this town, either man's a play for him all about all the anthem singers in this town as a play for them. And song we play for us can play his song. All these fellas, they sing any kind of anthem. Any kind of anthem you can sing in the world, I play for you.

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0: 11.
1: Who stole the cookie from the cookie jar? Number one stole the cookie from the cookie jar.
2: Who, me?
1: Yes, you.
2: Can't be.
1: Then who?
2: Number 10 stole the cookie from the cookie jar.
3: Who, me?
1: Yes, you.
3: Not me.
1: Then who?
2: Number 8 stole the cookie from the cookie jar.
4: Who, me?
1: Yes, you.
4: Can't be.
1: Then who?
4: Number 7 stole the cookie from the cookie jar.
3: Who, me?
1: Yes, you.
3: Can't be.
1: Then who?
3: Number 7 stole the...
1: Who stole the cookie from the cookie jar? Number 1 stole the cookie from the cookie jar.
3: Who, me?
1: Yes, you.
3: Can't be.
1: Then who?
2: Number 9 stole the cookie from the cookie jar.
4: Who, me?
1: Yes, you.
4: Can't be.
1: Then who?
4: Number 7...
1: Who stole the cookie from the cookie jar? Number 1 stole the cookie from the cookie jar.
3: Who, me?
1: Yes, you.
3: Can't be.
1: Then who?
2: Number 8 stole the cookie from the cookie jar.
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1: Ahlan wa sahlan, I'm Abu Zain. 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

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And you're the music taker. The earthquake. The earthquake. Say the earthquake. 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

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Dread in your music, Christ. Chronic pan, Mr. Vice. 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

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Nices, Nices. 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In paradise. 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Ices, ices. Vices, vices. And ices, nices. Anti-lux. Anti-tox. Anti-dread. And anti-dead. Mr. Red, the Red Devil, Red Rebel, and Red Devil, Nightmare, Nightmare, Nightmare here, Nightmare Head.

Jamaican shifters, Jamaican shifters, Jamaican mixers, Jamaican tricksters.

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Ahlan wa sahlan. I'm Abu Zain. 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

0: good means that we have really cleaned, you know, this land. We've really washed it now. It is now clean. It is now something else. That's what it says. And of course, that's what we've been working for, you know, all through the years, through the struggle.
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